some things at work you can't control. The 200-page document you printed, all blank. But today, you don't care. Workspace Invaders. 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Star Mackay and the Wit Sundays. 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Jumbos, the big name in business supplies. Everything your business needs. 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Everything your business needs.

on this beautiful day across Mackinac with Sundays, driving over from North Mackay. It just seemed like it was lovely. Hey, this weekend, Anne Juliet kicks off. So you've heard of Romeo, but now what happens to Juliet?

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Sounds old. Let's play some new music instead. New music. Justin Bieber, Speed Demon. Stop.

McKinnon with Sunday's best music on the star for show day. I hope you've snagged yourself a Dagwood dog or some hot chippies with some tomato sauce. Coming up, I've got Kygo, Selena Gomez. And last week, we kicked off our Ferris wheel colouring in competition in the lead up to the school holidays.

it, smack it, strap it, tie it, squeeze it, quick restrain it, buzz it, kiss it, love it, thrust it, squeeze it, stroke it, stop, relube it. 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

0: there's more variety than anywhere else. 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We'll get you thinking.
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0: Star Mackay and the Whitsundays. We've got another $5,000 winner being announced today for Workspace Invaders. I went and checked out Time Warp Collective on Harbour Road on Wednesday. Michelle was listening to Star, had a snoop around the shop too. It's very cool.
1: Yeah, you were telling us about your beer glasses yesterday morning that you almost took home.
0: Yeah, Michelle was saying just how well the shop's going there, that it's pretty small. It's only three small rooms and she's having to turn stuff away all the time.
1: Oh, really?
0: Just can't fit it in there.
1: Wow.

0: Spin Doctors, Star McKay, The Wit Sunday, Scotty and Kaylee here. 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It's McKay v. Cairns. Mm. I tell you what.
1: That'll be a stiff competition because Joel's going to be back in town for that.
0: What do you say to Joel? Welcome back, mate.
1: Get out. Go. Leave. We don't want you here. You left us.
0: We love Joel. Joel lived here for a long time, but he's back in town coaching Cairns this time around. 6:30 and 8:30, the game's at the Crater down in Juliet Street. 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Cross the road, the Cutters are playing as well.
1: Yeah, they are. Same time. It's going to be a big little spot for sport this weekend.

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5: 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Naomi Lynch has more.
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